alone in your bed at night. It's a 12:30. As you turn at your sideline, ooh, something ain't right.

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0: 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That's why we gotta be prepared to take whoever out we need to.
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0: 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Because I gotta have faith, faith, faith. I gotta have faith, faith, faith.
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And would you save my soul tonight? Would you tremble

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1: Open up, man.
2: Yo, what do you want, man?
1: My girl just caught me.
2: You made her catch you?
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2: But who?
1: The girl next door, you know? I don't know what to do.
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Estás escuchando Super 100. Solo buena música. You can't touch this. You can't touch this. You can't touch this.